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1: 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My name is Gojo. Please fold your yoga mats because you're about to sweat your boobies off.
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0: Well, you wanna go out dancing?
1: Fuck it. 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
2: We're gonna go out.

I'm in a taxi, I ask the driver to play some Prodigy. 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
1: Comfortable as I am, I need your reassurance.

Deutschlandfunk Nova. You hit me one time. Imagine my surprise. You hit me two times.

I'm the type of guy that stays window shopping at Tiffany's. I'm the guy that's always rewatching Breakfast at Tiffany's. I be eating real good, I send Millie's and Epiphany. Tour the World Arena shows 30 people.

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0: Aren't you sick of working here too?
1: To be honest, I hate this job. I only ever wanted to be a dancer.
0: Well, you wanna go out dancing?
1: Fuck it. Let me grab my heels.
2: We're gonna go out.

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I wasn't feeling it, so I'm faking it.

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1: Mm. 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Mm.
0: It's hot. I heard when you watch it, stuff happens.
1: Yeah, that's the thing.
0: What's that?

I'm gonna take it down. 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If you get you, I'm gonna make it.

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0: maybe we should all just get along with each other and put away our problems or whatever it is. 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
1: Club der Republik präsentiert Meronautenmusik Hamburg. Heute mit Mono und Kusten und Feta Borka.
0: Just have a good time here tonight. 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

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It's

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1: Deutschlandfunk Nova.
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1: To be honest, I hate this job. I only ever wanted to be a dancer.
0: Well, you wanna go out dancing?
1: Fuck it. Let me grab my heels.
2: We're gonna go out.